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1: I think today might be the final day to get in on this, man. 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And, you know, when this is done and it goes away, we're going to return to delete your debt soon. So, you know, for my people that have been trying to get paid, don't worry. We got you, okay? As we're in this back and forth of July weekend, right? A whole lot of great songs from back in the day to turn up. I got some Ja Rule and Ashanti coming up. How about some DMX on the way? I mean, some good stuff. Hit me with your request. Talk back on that iHeart app.
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0: 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What you know about this, though? Breezy, Busta, Weezy, let's do it.
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19: When you need somebody to help you, you want somebody with that dog in them. I'm talking about that dog in them. You ever hear the expression? Like you ain't got that dog in you. If you gotta fight, you better have a dog with you. If you gotta fight, you gotta have a dog with you. Gotta have top dog with you. He got that dog in him. And he gonna fight. He gonna fight to the end. And you know what he gonna try to do.

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3: I wasn't ready for that one.
0: All right, what's up, everybody? We're here. We're chilling. Yeah. Life is good. Well, for most of us. Marina, I don't know. Would you say you're going through it?
4: No, but money's just a little bit tighter. Serena's just trying to be smarter.
5: You probably need a new guy.
0: Serena's 6-year-old son asked if they were poor the other day.
4: Oh, my God. I'm like, no, look around you. You're blessed.
0: He's like, that's why I'm asking. She'll paint the picture and kind of bring us into her world and tell us what happened next. We're going to talk financial. Should you be honest with your kids about finances? Don't move.

0: should you share financial troubles with your children or just completely mask it and act like it's all good? Let's talk to Serena. Why are we talking about this? You guys struggling?
1: Not struggling. We're just, we're kind of penny pinching right now. Like, you know, we're just trying to like be more smart with our money. So we're not like spending on dumb things like we were. And my son, he's used to kind of getting what he wants. And he's great. Like, even when we tell him now, like, oh no, like we don't have money for that, like he doesn't throw a fit or anything. But because we have been telling him so often, like, oh no, we don't got money for that, he's like, are we poor?
2: Oh,
1: I'm
2: my
1: like, no,
2: God.
1: We're not poor. Like, you have a pool. You
2: know? He's telling other people this too, for sure.
1: But so then it just got me thinking, like, okay, I mean, am I wrong? Because I don't want him thinking that we're poor, like going to school and telling people that we're poor.
0: If you were in her shoes, Nicasio, would you tell your kid?
3: No, I'd mask it because he just doesn't know. He doesn't know anything. And so I would just lie to him. Like, oh, I would just been like,
0: what if you're preparing him for the world?
3: Yeah, but how does he?
1: I feel he's six, but I just want him to know that like money just doesn't grow on trees and you could just get anything you want. Like, it's like, no, like we don't have money for that. And I want to put that in his head too, as he gets older, like, okay, like I should be smart with my money because I don't have money for
0: Maybe
1: that.
0: That's how you say it. Maybe you don't say we don't have money for that. Maybe it's more like a look. Okay, you're old enough now. I think we start teaching you that, you know, I mean, if you want something, you got to work for it and make it a chore thing versus just saying we don't have money. Because we don't have money sounds poor. like if you say that to him, that's what he's probably going to think. And then, like you said, he's going to go to school. He's going to say that. Or if you, but if you kind of flip it and make it seem like it's more so about responsibilities, maybe that's the win.
1: Maybe.
3: Yeah.
1: I'll try it out.
3: Well, the thing is, it's not going to get any better. Like, I remember my mom told me, she was with raising four boys, she goes, it never got easier with you guys because you guys were getting into the trends. You guys wanted Jordans. You guys wanted like all the high-end stuff growing up. And she was like, it was just a lot. So get your money up, I guess, Serena.
0: Oh, so she needs to get another job.
3: We maybe never explored that option.
0: We work a few hours. She's got plenty of time to lock in job number two.
3: I work at Barnes & Noble.
0: We'll take it to the phones, and you guys can give Serena some advice. Next.
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1: All right, so Serena, break down the situation that you're in with your finances and your kid.
2: I just want him to understand that you can't get everything that you want and you have to save. Like, if you want things, like, you have to work for it or save money. So I'm telling him we don't have money for things.
1: But he responded by asking, are we poor?
2: Yes. And I explained, no, we're not poor. Like, we have our house. We have, you know, our health.
3: But think about if you did say you were poor, he wouldn't ask you for anything.
2: So you just told me to keep it to myself. So now you want me to tell him he's poor?
3: Well, it seems like you're already swaying now anyways.
1: The question is, should you share financial troubles with your... And you wouldn't even say trouble. You just try to be smarter with your money.
2: Yeah. Like, I'm not telling him, like, oh, we're going to lose our house because, like, we're not.
1: Do you share this info with your kid or just keep it pushing?
4: Well, okay, so growing up, I kind of already knew we were struggling. So it kind of, like, put it into, like, I don't know, say a better perspective for me not to ask as much, because I knew that, like, she was doing her best and could get me whatever she could. And so I was more appreciative, you know, like, I knew that in the struggle, she still did her best and I loved her for it.
3: I just lie to my son. I just tell him, like, yeah, they sold out. They bought them all.
4: You could do that. I mean, I'm not saying, like, to tell them, hey, you know, we're, like, we owe taxes and we have no money. We're going to starve next week. Like, but, like, I think if you're just honest, like, hey, like, right now, that's not, like, in our budget. maybe next week or maybe, you know, maybe if you do good on this, we'll get you that soon, you know, or something like that. I don't know.
2: Coming up next.
1: Do you agree or disagree that the happiness of a marriage depends on the man?
2: A lot of it, yes.
1: Yeah. Oh, wow. What are you doing in it? He's supposed to just make do it all and make what?
3: Maybe she's saying he controls it. He controls the vibes and how everything is, you know. I think so, right, Serena?
2: Yes. Are we going to listen to this audio? Oh.
1: This is just what's called a tease, Serena. The actual, we'll talk about it next. Hey, guys, it's PPM friendly, too. You know what that means? Someone's pressed.

0: All right, so does the happiness of a marriage depend on the man? Let's listen.
1: I don't know why men don't understand that the happiness of a marriage is in the husband's hands. It's not in the wife's hands. Because a woman is responsive, she reflects and amplifies what she consistently receives from him over time. Give her attention, reassurance, and respect. She naturally gives back more than most men expect. Make her feel chosen, valued, and seen, and she connects more deeply without needing to be forced. But give her neglect, criticism, or silence, and her warmth slowly fades without him even noticing. A woman mirrors the emotional environment. When she feels safe, she relaxes. When not, she protects herself.
0: If I'm going to fill your cup, who's filling my cup? But if it ain't going to be you, I'm going to find someone on the side that will.
2: Bro.
3: But also, like, if you're, okay, how he said, though, like, if you are filling her cup, she is going to do all of that. Because there's been times, too, and my husband knows, like, where everything's fine at home, and then he comes home in a bad mood, and it is this chaos, and it shifts the entire household. And, like, he'll apologize, but it's like, it is the way you come home. Like, we're going to give you all this, like, affection and all this, you know, nurturing, but if you're also not, like, taking care of us, and you're coming home with, like, this attitude, like, you're going to shift our attitude.
0: So you're
3: going to
0: neuter him?
2: Oh my God.
3: Nurturing, as I said, damn it.
0: I was like, what's nurturing? Tino Casino Radio. This makes sense to me. A study says that majority of adults that are caring for their parents say that it helped heal their relationships.
3: Oh.
0: We'll talk more about it next time.

0: Old school to new school. We're going back and forth all weekend. It's the back and forth of July weekend.
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2: Soulja Boy, tell them.

0: A majority of adults that are caring for their parents say that it's helped heal their relationships. It's Tino Cochino Radio. Serena will break this down for us.
1: So this survey included 2,000 adults in the sandwich generation, which is raising children while caring for your aging parent. And it was super sweet. Yeah, 88% said caring for the parent helped strengthen their relationship. And the seniors also said that being cared for their adult child helps improve their relationship. Now, the caregivers did say that it does cause a lot of emotional strain, but they wouldn't change like what they're doing right now. And there was one story where the senior was saying that they were watering plants and her daughter just started humming a song that they used to sing when they were, when, like, she was a little girl. Mm. So the mom jumped in and they kind of just both laughed. And the senior just said, like, it was like a nice experience because it was like, you know, something they did as a child. And now in like the end of her life, she's kind of sharing these moments with her daughter again.
0: Well, I feel like that's why it probably gets better too, is because as they're getting older, you know that their time is limited. So now you can let your ego kind of go to the side and just kind of be there for them. Nicasio, it's interesting. He spends a lot of time with this older man. It's not his dad. No. But I found this audio of them the other day, and they were like just kind of talking together. I thought it was cute.
2: Oh my God! Wow! Oh my God!
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4: Yeah.
0: Dumb habits that actually mean you're smart. We'll see if we practice any of them next.
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0: When it comes to, like, when you're in a relationship and an ex is brought up, do you feel like that's a red flag, or is that just how you kind of get to know about somebody? Our listener Alexis does not understand her boyfriend's logic when it comes to not talking about exes. It's listener therapy. It's Tino Cochino Radio. Let's have Serena read the DM that Alexis sent, and we can talk about the entire situation.
1: We've been dating for about 6 months, and overall, things are great. The only issue is whenever one of us brings up an ex. I don't mean comparing each other to our exes. I'm talking about stories from our past. Like if we're talking about a trip I took, he'll ask who I went with. And if I say it was with my ex, he immediately gets annoyed. Or if he tells a story and his ex is part of it, I catch myself feeling uncomfortable too. He thinks once you're in a new relationship, your ex should basically never come up. I think that's unrealistic because they're part of our past and sometimes they're naturally part of our story. Now we've gotten to the point where we both hesitate to tell stories because we're worried the other person is going to get upset if an ex gets mentioned.
0: I feel like this is a maturity type of thing. Like, yes. It sounds very immature, but this used to be me for sure back in the day. I was like, if it's done, it's done. Why do you talk about it? But I realized, like, that's just, it's part of the past. And in order to know the person, you have to kind of know what they went through in situations. And it is what it is, man.
1: It would be annoying if I'm telling a story and then right away he's like, well, who did you go with? Well, why does that matter? I'm just telling you about the experience. Like, I feel like you're trying to get mad.
0: Nicasio?
2: I mean, like, what if you went to a spot to eat at and they already knew what they wanted because they had been there and you know you didn't go there with that person yet?
1: Who cares?
2: I mean, it's a little disrespectful, don't you think?
0: They could have went with anyone, though. Why does it have to be an ex? You could have went with a mom, a sister, or somebody.
2: Yeah, but if it was a fancy spot, like, they ain't going there with their mom. They're going there with a dude.
0: Let me see. I have Mallory on the line. We'll get a female perspective, see what she thinks about the situation next.
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1: Okay, listen to Therapy's on Tino Gochino Radio, and we're currently talking about our listener Alexis that just doesn't understand her boyfriend's logic on not talking about exes. I guess, like, it's not like comparing each other, but if you're out and about and you're like, yo, you've been here before? And you're like, oh, yeah, my ex brought me here once. Like things like that should be off limits. Let's talk. I know Mallory's been on hold for a minute, but Marcos has been on longer. Let's get him first. What do you think, bro?
2: Yeah, just keep it to yourself.
1: Yeah, that's what I think. I don't want to know what you did and where you've been.
2: I don't want to hear it. I don't even care.
3: Exactly, because this could be a new experience with me and you, and who cares? I don't want to hear about this ex-girl chicken head.
4: Oh, my God.
1: Yeah. Mallory, what about you? What do you think?
5: I mean, no. Why would you want to bring it up?
3: Yeah, I think it's kind of weird. Like, especially if, even if it was a bad experience with your ex, what if I'd never been there and then you're reminding me that you were with your ex? And what if, like, this could be a new experience for us?
5: Yeah, exactly.
4: I mean, it's life. Like, why are we ashamed of the exes? Like, we have to be transparent, right?
5: Yeah.
4: Well, then which one is
1: Mallory,
4: it?
1: Mallory, pick a side.
5: I mean, it's, yeah, I think not, you know, don't bring up the exes.
4: Well, there you go.
1: I'm glad we figured it out. We got to the bottom of this, didn't we? I'm going to be honest with you, man. Nia Long is a legend. She's been, I mean, in countless movies, right?
4: Yeah, and Friday.
1: I didn't know, like, the full story on it, but she got cheated on. And I can only imagine how that affects your self-esteem, especially when you're a public figure.
4: Yeah. Mm-hmm.
1: So she was recently, like, sat down in this interview, and they asked her about all those, like, mentions that she's had in rap songs, because we know everybody from J. Cole to whoever you could think of has mentioned her in some type of way. How would that actually make you feel? Does it help your self-esteem? Do you feel a little embarrassed? We've got the clip. We'll share it with you next inside the Celebrity Gossip.

0: All right, so let's talk Nia Long. I mean, OG, legend. She's been in the game forever. She's been in every movie you can think of. She just killed it in the Michael Jackson's
1: mom
0: biopic. Yeah, she was amazing. She sat down for an interview with the legend, Angie Martinez. Shout out to Angie. Mm-hmm. And they were talking about a lot. And if you don't know, she was cheated on. And I can only imagine when you're a public figure like that, how that's got to be embarrassing. And you want something to kind of boost that self-esteem. Mm-hmm. So you start thinking about all these rap songs that she's been mentioned in throughout the years. I mean, that's got to help, right?
2: Trini Bourne. Oh, I'm glad like Nia Long's grandmother. Vibe Dog. Looking like I could be like Nia Long, boy. You smoking that.
3: Cheech and Chong?
2: That's Missy.
4: Missy Elliott. Yeah. Short hair
5: like Nia Long. Is that like a Southern rapper?
2: That is Juicy J.
4: Juicy J.
2: Mm-hmm.
4: Okay.
2: Thanks, Juicy.
4: Regret. Was too young for me alone. That was a big one.
3: That was a good one.
4: That was a good
3: one. Because it was like on a hit record that played all day.
4: And they paused the music. That made me a hot mom. Because that was like when my kids were younger.
3: So you showing up to the school?
4: All y'all are too young.
3: What did the kids say?
4: My kids were like, wow, like my mom is cool. Yeah, you know, they think I'm cool.
5: It's safe to say like the rappers, they like you.
4: Yeah, I like them.
0: Go ahead. Get outside.
1: If I was her son, I'd be like, Mom, why are these other guys mentioning your name? I want to know that.
6: I'm a bad and
1: what have
6: said.
1: You done with those guys?
0: You have a 6-year-old. Like, has he ever done anything to make you feel like a cool mom, Serena?
6: We're not there yet because I think he still always just thinks I'm a cool mom. But I have those moments where I'm like, dang, like, when is this going to stop? Like, when is he going to just stop thinking I'm the coolest person ever? So hopefully by then I'm in a rap song.
0: Did you think you're cooler than dad?
6: Oh, yeah.
0: Oh, damn.
1: Uh-huh. Did you feel cool when he called you Big Mama the other day?
0: And this is real. Yeah. This is not Nicasio trolling. He actually called Serena Big Mama.
6: Because he's not saying it in a mean way. He's like, what up, Big Mama? Like, I don't know where he's getting it from.
0: Fans are saying that Raza was snubbed yet again after the XXL freshman class has been revealed. The fact OGZ is not on this.
1: Oh, bro, have you seen it yet?
0: No.
1: Oh, you're going to be

0: the double XL freshman list, or freshman class, whatever. This is a thing that, you know, comes out every year, and it's basically double XL highlighting who they feel the next, you know, generation of up and coming rappers are.
1: Yeah.
0: Correct?
1: For sure.
0: I'm looking at this list. Some of these people I didn't even know were Mexican or Latino.
1: Oh, wow.
0: So you got D-Baby, you got Lefty Gunplay, you got Bash for the World, you got Devour, you got R&B Foam Mob, you got Star Bands. Is it Javier or Xavier?
1: Javier.
0: Okay, I've never heard of him. So Based. On the court, Too Slimy. Just on it. I don't even know. Too Slimy's Mexican?
1: I guess.
0: That's crazy. And then Skrilla, who's the dude responsible for 6ix9ine,
1: yeah,
0: like mentioning it in the song. It says that he's Mexican.
1: He half?
0: He's got to be half because he doesn't look Mexican. Like, listen, I'm the first to say I don't look Mexican, so I understand. But that's just, it's wild to me. The article that Nicasio sent me, it says that people are upset by the lack of Latino representation. But I literally just named 8 people.
1: Mm-hmm. Yeah. And I'm like,
0: where's the lack? I mean, that's a significant amount.
1: Yeah, but it's just because if you think of other people,

0: Well, these are rappers, so this is who's out. Unfortunately, if this is what it is, this is what it is.
1: My thing is, okay, now OGZ,
0: he should have been.
1: He's
0: in there.
1: One of the biggest artists out right now. Yeah. Period. But was he on it a year before and we didn't know it? Because, I mean, he's been out for a minute.
0: Yeah.
1: So I feel like there's no way they would overlook him.
0: True.
1: But also, Lefty Gunplay has been out for a minute. So how's he barely on it?
2: I just think that people are always going to complain about something. So even if you give representation, like, it's not going to be enough.
1: It's so funny because there's people on here that I just, you don't even know that they have, like, Latino roots.
0: Yeah.
1: So Joel Ortiz in 2007, I knew that, obviously, Puerto Rican.
0: Yeah.
1: Kid Cudi. He's Latino.
0: That's crazy.
1: It says he's Afro-Latino.
2: Oh, wow. Dang.
1: Had no idea. Schoolboy Q, Afro-Honduran. Had no idea. Kirko Bangs, Afro-Latino. Kirko Bangs?
0: This is better than the story.
1: You telling me Kirko Bangs knows Ramon Ayala? I don't think so. Bro, it says Kevin Gates is Afro-Puerto Rican. Kevin Gates is Puerto Rican?
0: Yeah, see, I'm looking right here on the list, and it says Michael Blackson's Afro-Latino, too.
1: I don't know what to think.
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1: Manipulation in relationships. Definitely a thing, but I feel like some people, do they really know what it means?
0: Mm.
1: There is a woman that is breaking down manipulation in relationships. We should listen to this. Next.
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1: So let's say you're dating, not like married or anything, but just dating. Do you feel your partner should have access to your finances?
2: Ooh.
3: Hell nah.
1: This happened to Nicasio with his girl. Now, let's be clear, they've been together like 15 years, so you would think access should be granted.
3: No.
1: He said, hell no, and he'll share his reasons.

0: So our co-host Nicasio been with his girlfriend Amber for 15 years now?
1: 14, yeah, not the 15.
2: Dang. Oh, okay. That's crazy.
0: Never shaved that 1 year,
1: forever,
0: right?
1: Yeah.
0: Okay.
1: Just make it 20.
0: She asked recently for access to your bank account.
1: Yeah.
0: And you said no. Why did she want it? Why did you say no? Paint the picture.
1: Because she's like, you know, I'm really good with numbers and stuff like that. And I can, you know, I notice that, you know, sometimes you're late on a few payments just because
0: she's telling you.
1: Yeah. Because, you know, sometimes I just forget. Like, I don't really have like an auto pay. I remember to go in there and then, you know, I pay it. And the other day she was like, well, if you just give me your bank account info, she goes, I can just pay it, you know, whenever it's due.
2: She's trying to help you.
1: True. But also, I don't want her to see how much I have in there. Because once I give her that, she can see everything. Because she can see what's going out. She can see what's coming in. You know what I'm saying?
0: I mean, yeah.
1: And it's just like, I'm not.
0: Those deposits are coming in. I feel you.
1: And to me, that's like sacred. And I'm just like, that's the only thing I have. You know what I mean? So let me have it.
2: But you guys, I mean, you guys just aren't dating. Like, you guys have built a life together.
1: True.
2: You guys have a family. So I think at this point, like, it's acceptable to share those things.
1: But you know what? It can also go wrong anytime, any day. And I ain't trying to see that.
0: I got all these sound effects now, guys. I'm going crazy.
1: Great. It's great.
0: I want to talk to Jesse and get another guy perspective. Is Nicasio just completely overreacting? He sounds stupid. Or is there some logic behind this? And if you're only dating, not married, the finances should be, you know, separate. We'll see what Jesse thinks next.
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1: So we're talking about you and your partner and finances, right? Like, basically, should your partner be able to access your bank accounts when and if they want to? Now, let's be clear. If you're not married, that's Nicasio's situation, yeah, correct?
2: For sure.
1: Jesse, what do you think, bro?
3: I think maybe not exact, but around there, yeah. Like, just to know that you're financially stable, just in case the future, you know?
2: I feel like my girl's trying to look out for my best interest, but the other day she was telling me that, you know, she wanted the logins to my account so that way she can just take over the bills and just, you know, take a little,
3: Nah.
1: You spend how much on OnlyFans?
3: I mean, a general amount. No, you're not like Johnny and credit card debt and all that stuff, but no, not taking over or nothing like that.
1: There it is. Jesse, man, thank you so much for the call, brother. I appreciate you. Hope you have a great day. I don't know what it is with all these fast food chains. We talked about Taco Bell having their whole World Cup support line or whatever to hook people up. It's like a subscription to get you tacos and stuff. And now McDonald's is planning a subscription service. It's unlimited fries.
4: Oh, wow.
1: But yeah, I mean, you have to pay, obviously. We'll talk about it next.

0: I don't know how I feel about this. McDonald's is reportedly planning a subscription fry service offering unlimited medium fries for $20 a month.
1: Dang. So
0: it says there's no official confirmation from McDonald's yet, but this has kind of been everywhere, and it's from verified companies that make announcements like this. I mean, my business partner, Mikey, was doing the math on it. Mikey, your mic's on. What was it? What's a normal like order of fries cost?
2: So they're saying between $3.19 and $3.49. However, some stores sell it for $4.19. So if you just average it at $4, you're going to go, you got to go there five times a month in order to get your $20 worth, and then you're going to get a heart attack.
0: It's just weird to me. In the comments, Heartwork Chef said, if this is true, please make it a fry and drink subscription. Sincerely, loyal customer for close to four decades.
3: I look at this like Costco. Like, if you have a big family, this makes sense. So now you can just get a large every day, and you're just, you know, you're sharing them out.
1: Like
3: home.
1: A little snack or something.
0: I love Costco, too. Like, I don't like buying food at Costco because it makes no sense because it's just me. But I love buying, like, water or cleaning supplies or whatever, like, stuff like that. Or, like, toothpaste or whatever. Like, household stuff is the smartest thing to buy there.
3: Side note, did you know you can rent a car through Costco?
0: No.
1: Yeah, did you rent one?
3: Like, you can rent one. I think it starts with a B, the company with a B.
0: It's not through, it's like a third party?
3: Yeah, but you're buying it through Costco. Like, you're getting the, it's budget, but you can get the prices through Costco.
0: Oh, interesting.
1: They have everything.
3: Yeah, I know.
0: Costco's the move, dude. Completely switching topics. Fast and Furious, the movie franchise. It's crazy to think part one, the debut movie, came out 25 years ago.
3: Oh my
1: God.
0: I remember like it was yesterday. And it's funny because Fast and Furious is one of the only movies, it doesn't matter when or where I am, if I see it on TV, I will watch it. I don't change it.
3: It's good.
0: It's a classic and it held up. And I guess, you know, the new thing now with movie theaters, they do themed popcorn and drink containers. Mm. They've got it for Fast and Furious. Is it cool or not? We're going to talk about it next.

0: 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The back and forth of July weekend.
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0: Fast and Furious, man. This thing came out 25 years ago. The OG. Crazy. The original. Part 1. Wild. It's so nuts to think about. But I do love that they're bringing it back to theaters to celebrate. I think that's a win.
1: Yeah.
0: So if you want to go watch it, I feel like the latest trendy thing that the movie theaters do, they get like popcorn buckets.
2: Yes.
0: Themed off of the movies.
1: Yeah.
0: Some are really cool. Like the Devil Wears Prada one was
2: that
0: like
2: was
0: a little
2: so cool.
1: purse. Yeah. Mm-hmm.
0: That looked really dope. For Fast and Furious, for the 25-year celebration, it is the they've got a couple. So one of them is just like a normal popcorn bucket, but when you spin it around, it's a bunch of different license plates that mm-hmm. say like "Go Fast," "Toretto," things like that. One of them, is the actual car, Vin Diesel's car.
1: Oh, the black one.
2: That's cool.
1: Yeah.
0: So that one's cool. The top pops open; you can eat the popcorn out of it. And then for the drink is actually a NOS container.
1: That's cool.
2: That is pretty cool.
0: It looks really cool, man. So. I don't know, just if you're looking for a cool little date night or you just want to go do something dope, I think go watch the 25th anniversary of Fast and Furious, man, in theaters. So damn cool.
1: Sheesh.
0: This is a shift in topics for sure, but I thought it was interesting. Before she walks away, fellas, this is what it'll look like. I want to hit you with this because maybe this is happening right in front of your eyes and your woman's about to leave you.
2: Yeah, wake up.
0: You should be prepared. We got you. Next.
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1: Okay, baby, the time has arrived. Are you smarter than Nicasio?
2: Let's go.
1: We play this game. It's so funny, man. We've been playing this thing for years. And yeah. We used to have theme songs and everything.
2: It's like Wheel of Fortune.
1: Mm-hmm. I mean, it's just, bro, it's just evolved and it continues to grow and get bigger and bigger. So if you want to play and you want to be a winner, this is going to be your question today.
2: Before he was famous, which comedian worked at a New York comedy club called the Comic Strip where he stacked chairs in exchange for late night stage time? Is it A, George Lopez, B, Chris Rock, or C, Jay Leno?
1: We have Marcos on the line. Let's go. He wants to play. He wants to be a winner, so we'll let him take a shot at it. Next.

0: you smarter than Nicasio. We've got Marcos on the line. Brother, I got a good energy coming from you, man. Listen, Nicasio is going to ask you the question. He will give you the multiple choice answers, and you just got to pick the right one so we can get you hooked up, okay?
1: Okay, sounds good.
2: Before he was famous, which comedian worked at a New York comedy club called the Comic Strip where he stacked chairs in exchange for late night stage time? Is it A, George Lopez, B, Chris Rock, or C, Jay Leno?
1: I'm going to say Chris Rock.
2: Oh, my God.
0: That's it. New York in the house. There it is. Marcos, we're going to get you hooked up, brother.
1: All right. Good looking out, guys.
0: I want to talk to you about my dating podcast, man. It's called Laugh and Love. A new episode just dropped. And yes, sir. I just want to share a clip of it with you because it made me laugh, and that's all that matters sometimes.
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1: This week on my Laugh and Love dating podcast, I talk about the fact that people go to social media for therapy. And the problem with that is anyone can post anything. And it doesn't mean that it's true. Just because someone posted something. And the thing specifically, what I've noticed is whenever there's piano music behind it, there's some piano music, people just get extra like, oh my God, like he's like, this is truth. So I decided to do my best attempt at speaking some truth for everybody out there dating right now.
2: Do you ever feel alone? Do you ever feel like your partner just isn't there for you? It happens to all of us. That's why, at the end of the day, you gotta cheat on that bitch. Seriously. You don't need to go clock that T, you need to go clock that B. Slap it on her one time. And let her know who the real mother world is. That's you.
1: What do you guys think?
3: That probably wouldn't pop up in my algorithm, but...
4: Oh, my God.
0: Oh, my God! You can listen to the episode and take it for what it is. Mm-hmm. Get your motivation. Laugh in love with me. Mm-hmm. And we got Tisha Campbell talking about her horrible dating experiences. Oh, my God. It's dope, man. Go stream it now. Wherever you listen to your favorite podcast, just search for Tino Cochino. Laugh at love. Coming up next, man, celebrity gossip tea time. We're talking the one and only Nia Long, man. She's been mentioned in so many damn rap songs throughout the years. How does it make her feel? And on top of that, did it score her any points with the kids, or do they think it's kind of corny? We're talking all about it next. Tea time. Hang out.

0: like a G6.
1: All right, so let's talk Nia Long. I mean, OG, legend. She's been in the game forever. She's been in every movie you can think of. She just killed it in the Michael Jackson biopic. Yeah, she was amazing. She sat down for an interview with the legend, Angie Martinez. Shout out to Angie. Mm-hmm. And they were talking about a lot. And if you don't know, she was cheated on. And I can only imagine when you're a public figure like that, how that's got to be embarrassing. And you want something to kind of boost that self-esteem. Mm-hmm. So you start thinking about all these rap songs that she's been mentioned in throughout the years. I mean, that's got to help, right?
2: Trini Bourne. Oh, I'm bad like Nia Long's grandmother. Five dog. Looking like I could be like Nia Long, boy. You're smoking it. Cheech and Chong?
3: That's Missy. That
4: was Missy. Missy Elliott. Yeah, yeah. Short hair
5: like Nia Long. Is that like a Southern long rapper?
2: That is Juicy J.
3: Juicy J.
2: Mm-hmm.
3: Okay.
2: Thanks, Juicy.
3: I only regret was too young for Nia Long. That was a big one.
2: That was a good one.
3: That was a good one.
2: Because it was like on a hit record. That
3: it was a hit all record. Day. And they paused the music. That made me a hot mom. Because that was like when my kids were younger.
2: So you showing up to the school?
3: All y'all are too young.
2: What did the kids say?
3: My kids were like, wow, like my mom is cool. Yeah, you know, they think I'm cool.
6: It's safe to say like the rappers, they like you.
3: Yeah, I like them.
1: Go ahead. Get outside.
7: If I was her son, I'd be like, Mom, why are these other guys mentioning your name? I want to know that.
8: I'm a bad
7: and what have
8: said.
7: You done with those guys?
1: You have a 6-year-old. Like, has he ever done anything to make you feel like a cool mom, Serena?
8: We're not there yet because I think he still always just thinks I'm a cool mom. But I have those moments where I'm like, dang, like, when is this going to stop? Like, when is he going to just stop thinking I'm the coolest person ever? So hopefully by then I'm in a rap song.
1: Did you think you're cooler than dad?
8: Oh, yeah.
1: Oh, damn. Uh-huh.
7: Did you feel cool when he called you Big Mama the other day?
1: And this is real. This is not Nicasio trolling. He actually called Serena
8: yes,
1: Big Mama.
8: Because he's not saying it in a mean way. He's like, what up, Big Mama? Like, I don't know where he's getting it from.
1: Fans are saying that Raza was snubbed yet again after the XXL freshman class has been revealed. The fact OGZ is not on this.
7: Oh, bro, have you seen it yet?
1: No.
7: Oh, you're going to be mad at a person that's on there.
1: Oh, I can't
7: you're
1: wait.
7: Gonna be mad.
1: I can't wait.

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20: 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I'm talking about that dog in them. You ever hear the expression? 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If you gotta fight, you better have a dog with you. If you gotta fight, you gotta have a dog with you. Gotta have top dog with you. He got that dog in him. And he gonna fight. He gonna fight to the end. And you know what he gonna try to do. He gonna try to

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0: almost there. The top two songs of the day. 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We're almost there. 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

0: All right, listen up. The biggest relationship green flag for a man, and this is according to a therapist.
1: The biggest green flag your relationship will thrive from the standpoint of the male brain is that the woman initiates sex just as much, if not more, than he does. Because most women look at a man initiating sex like he's trying to get something physical, which is true to a certain extent. But what they don't see is that men often access their emotions through sex. So while a woman has ready access to her emotions and typically accentuates her emotional connection to a man with sex, aka she wants to feel the emotions and the connection first, a man often needs the sex, the physical closeness, to access his emotions and then be able to catch up to her on that emotional closeness and connection.
0: That's a lie.
2: Oh my God.
0: This guy's just trying to hook up.
2: But I was gonna say, I don't know where this narrative comes from, like women don't like sex as much as men, or like,
3: oh, it's a thing.
2: This whole,
0: I feel like it's not, you don't see it publicized ever that women initiate it.
3: Yeah.
0: Except for maybe on Love Island.
2: But I feel like if you're in a relationship, I feel like, I don't know, maybe I just feel like I initiate it too. And I feel like when I talk with my friends, they initiate it too. So I don't think when you're in a relationship, it does go back and forth.
3: But I don't think you guys like you guys say, like there's weird things you guys do to initiate it. Like you just don't, you're not like us. Like, yo, baby, like, you know, let's get busy tonight, or like, you know, let's get it on tonight.
0: This is kind of interesting, man. For my parents out there, dude, there are certain things that parents say that actually dysregulate your kids. Do Nicasio or Serena say these things to their kids? We'll find out next.

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0: El Paso's hit music.

0: Things parents say that accidentally dysregulate their kids and what you should say instead. So I guess according to this like study, a lot of parents tell their kids to calm down. Like if they're wilding out or calm down. What you should say is, hey, I'm right here and we can do this together.
1: I don't even say that to myself.
0: The next one says, stop telling your kids, you're fine. That was a thing. If I would do all that as a kid, my mom would always be, oh, you're fine, you're fine, you're fine. This says what you should say is, this doesn't even make sense. It says instead of saying you're fine, you should say, that felt really big. Makes sense why you reacted that way. Bro, if I smash my hand in a door, I don't need this. Like, I need you to take me to the doctor and make me feel seen and make it better.
2: This is more when you feel like your kids are crying for no reason. Because, I mean, I do tell my son, too, like, you're fine. And I can't see myself saying that felt really big. Because when I'm telling him you're fine, like, I really, truly feel like you're crying for, like, nothing at all.
0: Sounds like you're defending all of your wrongs right now, if I'm being honest.
3: I didn't tell my son that, but my girl told me that.
0: Which part?
3: That whole that last saying right there. The last one.
0: I'll take your word for it. I don't have time to go back. We'll do one more. Stop crying or I'll give you something to cry about.
1: Oh, I said that the other day.
0: Okay, well, that's wrong. What you're supposed to say in that situation is, I can see you're really hurting and I've got you.
2: No, because I'm

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1: All right, getting you ready for your Friday right there with Loonies, man. It's V-Son Radio on this early Friday. Coming up, I got Khalid, Young, Dumb, and Broke after this Kehlani right here. It's so

0: good times and throwbacks. It's the back and forth of July weekend, playing the greatest American throwbacks of all time.
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1: The throwback with Aaliyah right there. Are you that somebody? What up? It's Visa with Kendrick.
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1: Little throwback with Eminem right there. That's what we doing all weekend long, man. Hitting you with those your favorite throwbacks as you enjoy your 4th of July weekend. Let's get on this Fifth Harmony right here.

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1: 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What up? 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
1: Usher, Lil Jon, what up? It's VSUN Radio, chilling on this early Friday. Coming up, I got Chris Brown, Tyga, Beyonce, Justin Bieber on the way.
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1: Cassie right there, me and you. What up? It's Visa on the radio. Okay, my voice sounds a little raspy. I'm trying to prevent myself from getting full-blown sick, but my voice has either gotten lost or just got deeper during this whole process, man. Coming up, I got Fetty Wap, I got Kendrick Lamar, and I got some Biggie next.
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1: Pitbull right there. 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What up? It's VSON Radio. 4th of July weekend in full effect. And we're hitting you with all your favorite throwbacks, man. Let's get on the weekend right here.

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1: 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What up? 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

0: So anything you want to hear, hit us up on the top back mic. 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
1: Jeremiah YG, don't tell him. What up? It's Visa on the radio. Early Friday vibes, man. Coming up, I got Missy, Tupac, Bruno Mars up next.
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0: kennel. And my dental, blowing hemp in a rental. 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
1: I'm never sentimental, go hard or go homeless. 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
0: I make a bro stand outside forever like the statue of.

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1: Have I admitted to you guys that I'm not into scary movies?
0: Yeah. I knew that about you.
1: It's just something, I don't know, just something. I just don't love scary movies. But yesterday was my daughter's birthday, and she was like, hey, let's watch, is it Obsessed
0: or Obsession?
1: Obsession. Obsession. It was Obsession. And she's like, hey, let's watch Obsession. And she'd already seen it in the theater with my wife.
0: Oh, is it streaming now?
1: It just started yesterday.
0: Oh.
1: Why?
0: I wanted to go see it in the theater.
2: I'm sure they still have it in the theater. You just won't have that many time options.
0: I think that's a movie I want to watch in the theater. I don't think I want to watch that at home alone.
2: Ooh.
0: Am I right, Mike D?
1: It was pretty creepy.
0: Okay.
1: It was up there on the creepy scale.
0: Okay.
1: And at the end of the movie, I was like, so it was my daughter Ami, my wife, and myself were watching it. And my youngest daughter, Vida, was, I think she was on the phone talking to some friends in her room. So she wasn't part of it. And I remember probably about halfway through thinking, I'm so glad that she was not about it. That she didn't watch it because it was a pretty creepy movie.
0: How old is your younger daughter?
1: She's 14.
0: I was like, Do you think it was appropriate for her?
1: And she could have watched it. But I was like, I think everybody has that one movie that kind of like messed with your head, like that stayed with you for a while.
2: It's like traumatizing.
1: Yep. Do you have one, Chloe?
0: It goes by generations. You know that, right?
1: Yep. Yeah. Sure. By what came out when you were a certain age,
0: right?
2: Yeah, mine is Kill Bill. I was like, what, 6, 7 years old, and it was in Spanish, which is so funny because that's all the scary movies I've seen was in Spanish, all Chucky, Scream, all of those movies.
0: You watched them in Spanish?
2: Well, I didn't watch them. It was my like older family. They were watching it.
0: Right.
2: But this particular scene in Kill Bill is when Lucy Liu's head gets, you know?
0: Yeah.
2: And all I see is just Lucy Liu staring at me. You know, so that was pretty traumatizing.
1: So that was it for you. Patty, what was it for you?
0: I mean, there's so many. I guess, what is that one, Cujo, about the rabid dogs?
1: You know what, that kind of makes sense, because it's a Stephen King, and you were pretty young when that came out.
0: Yeah.
1: And because I remember watching the same movie, and it just like, I think it was something that could easily happen. Have you seen Cujo, Chloe?
2: I have not.
0: Have you heard of the movie Cujo?
2: I think I've only heard it because you brought it up before.
1: It's about a dog this huge dog that gets rabies, and it traps this woman and her kid in their car. But I mean, they're stuck in the middle of the car, and it's hot outside, and it's just something that you would see dogs, and you'd be like, does this dog have rabies?
0: I did look it up, Mike Dean, by scary movies by generation and what traumatized them the most.
1: Oh, man.
0: Yeah, so like Generation Z, it would be the movie Get Out, which is a scary movie. That's a good one, too. For millennials, it's the Blair Witch Project.
1: Oh, a lot of people it was done so grainy and shaky that they're like, this looks like a documentary that actually happened.
0: The Ring, or the girl climbs
2: the TV, right?
0: The TV, and then she also goes down the stairs.
1: Mm-hmm.
0: And Paranormal Activity. For Generation X, it would be A Nightmare on Elm Street and Scream. And then for Baby Boomers, it would be Halloween and the Texas Chainsaw Massacre and The Exorcist.
1: Okay, yeah.
0: Yeah, none of my movies are on.
2: What was Gen Z?
0: Gen Z, Get Out.
2: I've seen that.
0: You've never seen that? That one's a good one. It's actually it is scary, but I think you may enjoy that one. It's not like...
1: But see, watch it dubbed in Spanish. Anything dubbed in Spanish is the worst.
0: It won't be as...
1: No. Everybody speaks like this, like, yo creo que hay alguien en la casa.
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1: I will admit, I have not watched any of the world soccer games.
0: What?
2: I cannot believe this, Patty. Like, not a single game?
1: No.
0: You're not allowed to jump on the bandwagon and talk about soccer for the next 2 weeks if you haven't earned it.
1: I am enjoying watching all of the celebrations, though, because the U.S. and Mexico are doing so well. They're in the top 16. Mexico will play England on Sunday, and then the USA plays Belgium on Monday. I'm excited. I'm supporting, and I enjoy watching the celebrations. But
0: how are you supporting?
1: By watching the celebrations.
0: No, you haven't. Oh, you've just watched the
1: celebrations. Watching the celebrations.
0: Okay, well, let me catch you eating Belgian waffles next week.
1: No, it's okay. But I'm really excited that the city is putting on these viewing parties and the amount of people that are going out to watch. Not only the USA games, but the Mexico games as well. Did you know that the teams have victory anthems for when they win?
0: Yes.
2: Yes. You can hear them singing afterwards.
1: Okay, so this is the USA's. I didn't know this. But they chose John Denver, Take Me Home Country Road.
2: Oh, yes.
3: Almost Heaven.
1: Yeah.
2: And they're all singing it, too.
1: So FIFA actually asked each country's team to send a list of potential songs to play after a win. The U.S. suggested Neil Diamond's Sweet Caroline, but England claimed that one. They also suggested Bon Jovi's Living on a Prayer. But FIFA's using Bon Jovi for the second half hydration break.
0: FIFA,
1: sorry. See, I'm not watching. So John Denver it is. This is their anthem.
3: To the place I belong, West Virginia.
1: I do like that song. Do you know what Mexico's anthems are? They've actually played two.
2: I've heard of El Rey by Vicente Fernandez.
1: Yes, Chloe, you're absolutely right. That's one of them.
0: That's a solid victory song right there. What's the other one, Chloe? Do you know?
2: You know what? I heard it, but I couldn't figure out the name of it. I don't think I'd ever heard it before.
1: It's a Celito Lindo.
0: Celito Lindo.
2: Oh, wait.
1: Uh-huh. Another Chente song. Uh-huh.
2: Oh, no. There was another one.
1: Those are the two that have come up so far. But when Mexico wins, yeah. I think it's appropriate. Yes?
2: Yes.
1: Yes.
2: All I need is a beer right now.
1: And another win.
2: Exactly.
1: So hopefully...
0: Hold on. We're too sober for y'all to be singing. I'm just saying.
2: It's just so good.
1: So hopefully we hear John Denver and Chente on Sunday and Monday when both the teams play. Good luck to both of them. I'm going to catch one of them.
0: Maybe. No, you're not.
1: Maybe.
0: No, you're not.
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1: Yesterday, we went to a bunch of different locations. So my daughter's birthday was yesterday, and she got to pick out wherever we were going to go eat, what we were going to do in between. And so for breakfast, she wanted to eat at La Madeleine.
0: La Madeleine.
1: And so
0: it's a good place.
1: So you've been?
0: Yeah.
1: Chloe, have you been?
2: I have.
1: Have you guys noticed once you get in, you've got your food, there's like a little station where you can, like, they have like bread, like complimentary bread. They've got the, like, some jams and butter there that you can grab?
0: No.
1: Oh, see? Okay, you're like me. So I've been in there a couple of times and I didn't know. But in one of the corner areas, there's a counter there and they've got like fresh bread and it's sliced and you can, prepare your bread and eat it with your food. And I didn't know about this. And so my wife and daughter's like, oh yeah, you can go get some bread over there. And so I was like, oh man, like, let's go. And in front of us, there's a couple and they don't notice that we're behind them. And that's when we do our best listening, is when people aren't paying attention. And I overheard something and I was like, oh no, this is so, like, this is just one of those things that they clearly would not have said if they knew people could hear them. So the husband's like, oh, they've got bread here. And then the wife scolds him. He's like, you don't need bread. And he's like, yeah, look, they've got bread right there. And then the next thing that comes out of their mouth is, she's like, yeah, you don't need bread. And he turns to his wife and says, well, if I was skinnier, you think you would, and I would more often.
2: Oh.
1: Yeah. And then the wife says, what? And he says, yeah, if I was skinnier, would we, you know, more often? And I'm like, oh, dude, like, why are you having this conversation?
0: I know plenty.
1: In the middle of the restaurant.
0: I know plenty of people that would not care where they have that kind of conversation. They just have those, make those comments all the time.
1: They're open enough.
0: Yeah.
1: Well, yeah. And it was one of those times, Patty, because we're always, you know, hey, like, let's see if we listen in and if there's anything that we could talk about on the show. And I was just like, oh, dude, like.
0: He got his bread, didn't he? Did he?
1: You know what? He did not.
0: He did not.
1: Because she took it to the next level. Like, she wanted to argue it. Like, and I was like, dude, I wanted to tell her, like,
0: it's just bread. Let him have a piece of bread.
1: And for him, I was like, apparently he's not getting any extracurricular activities or bread. And I was like, there's like, it's a no-win situation for this guy. But have you ever had someone like overhear something that you said and you're just like, oh, that you're like, let me explain. You probably didn't like get the full story. I was like, it was one of those that if I could have like reversed it, like not heard it, because it just seemed like, dude, like you're looking
0: that
1: for.
0: That was an intimate conversation. Yeah, you weren't supposed to overhear.
1: Much. It was too much. Like, I wanted him to stand up and say, like, hey, like,

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2: Hey, Jill. You know the old sugar daddy. 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

0: Good morning. 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
1: Most restaurants have a policy. If there's a group usually over five or six, then they automatically put the gratuity onto the bill.
0: Yes.
1: And I've heard it before because we've gone out. There's a couple of people over that five, six limit. And someone will say like, oh man, we're not going to get good service because they're already guaranteed to get that tip and they don't have to work any harder for it.
0: I always put more.
1: Okay,
0: Typically I do. I don't want to say always, but most often I do.
1: So, but do you believe the philosophy that some servers will say, you know, all right, I'm guaranteed to get this much already. I don't have to go above and beyond?
0: No, that's not my mentality.
1: Good. I was like, because I heard it yesterday and it was before they even gave the server a chance. They were like,
0: oh, they're already going to get a tip. So
1: yeah, like they're like, well, don't expect great service because we're a group over six. So it's already built in.
0: Absolutely not.
1: And I'm like, oh, dude, why are you throwing this out there?
0: Especially when it's just one person that's handling a larger party. Like, kudos to them.
1: Well, see, and this person had like our larger party and then they had another one like behind us. And I was like, if there's any kind of like lack in between stuff, it's going to be because he's got two large groups at the same time.
0: No, and because I think it's a standard 15. It depends on the restaurant. It depends on
1: right.
0: the restaurant.
1: It hovers between 15 and 20.
0: Exactly. So it depends on where you're at. But I have been the last to leave a table and I'll look around. I'll look at what the automatic gratuity was on the check. And then I'll look around and I'm like, no, like not enough people left. A couple extra bucks.
1: That's a tough move. Because I've been there, Patty. I think you and I have both been in there when it was the larger group.
0: And everybody walks away without leaving a little extra.
1: Yeah. Everybody walks away with their hands in their pockets and you're like, oh, dude.
0: And we receive good service.
1: Yeah. And you and I are like kicking in like, I was like, we'll just cover this.
0: Yeah.
1: That's a tough one. Yeah, so no, I just thought it was funny. I was like, wow. I was like, but then I wonder if there's any servers that will admit it. Yeah, you know, I was like, they've got me overloaded and it's already guaranteed over six people. I'm just going to just get it done and not go above and beyond.
0: I don't know.
1: I've never worked in that industry. So that's...
0: I've only worked fast food. I haven't done restaurant. But I made tips in the drive-thru and But I'm such a competitive person.
2: Oh, God.
0: I know.
2: Were you like, I made more tips than you?
0: No, because tips aren't common in fast food.
2: Now I feel like it is.
1: Right? But you're
0: more
1: saying
0: so
1: you're...
0: now? Well,
2: because you had that little screen. Like, oh, it's going to ask you a question.
0: Oh, some places do that. But
1: at the drive-thru?
0: Yes.
1: I don't think I've ever tipped at the...
0: I'll call them out. Baskin Robbins on Eastlake. They give you the little, you're going to be asked a question. Yeah. I'm like, okay. Yeah, absolutely. Chloe's absolutely right. Yes, there are some fast food restaurants that are now asking you if you want to leave a little tip. But I was doing that. I was doing that before the screens were even an option. But I really enjoyed it.
1: Well, of course you enjoyed a tip.
0: No, but I enjoyed like just people driving up and me automatically recognizing their voice or vice versa. They recognize my voice and they're like, hey, Patty, it's Roger. I'm like, Roger, I got your order. Drive on through, that kind of thing.
1: Okay.
0: So servers work for their tips.
1: Yeah, sure. I was like,
0: it doesn't matter how big the party is. It's, you know, you want to provide the best customer service. And then sometimes when the bar's backed up or the kitchen's backed up, that affects your tips.
1: Yeah, I guess, well, because we've all received good service and we've all received bad service. So when you receive bad service,
0: I have walked out of a restaurant because of bad service.
1: Yeah, like you sit there and you try to like rationalize, was it the server? Was it the kitchen? Like, why did this happen?
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1: Last night when we were out at a restaurant, we were just having the conversation. Every now and then you'll hear someone drop a plate or something in the kitchen. You're like, ooh, there goes that.
0: Sometimes it's louder than others.
1: Yeah. Well, the person that was going into the kitchen, and it was an entire cart of drinking glasses, and the entire cart went over.
0: Aww.
1: Like it was a lot of glass. Like you,
0: if they break glasses or any of the dishes, how does the restaurant handle that? I'm just curious.
1: I think they're just happy that they didn't cut themselves or.
0: Oh, okay.
1: Yeah. So then, I think they just take it as a loss and just like, wow, you know, they probably, cause I've at least in the last like 3 months, I've seen like two restaurants where the entire cart of dishes goes over. One, the other one was they had that drain in the middle of the kitchen and the person was rolling the cart and one of the wheels went into that little drain and the whole thing tipped over. And it was like an entire cart. Like there must have been like 30, 40 plates and glasses on
0: it. Yeah, that's why I say some of the crashes are a little louder than others.
1: Yep.
0: I've been there. I've heard it.
1: So I was like I said earlier in the show, I've never worked in that capacity at a restaurant. But what is the most expensive thing you've broken at work that you are part of? Like, I was either by association, somebody you were working with and you guys broke something, or you did it all by yourself. Who wants to go first, Chloe or Patty? Most expensive thing you broke at work.
0: It wasn't something I broke. I did say something on the air that offended a client and pulled their advertising.
2: Oh, yeah, no.
0: That was a lot of money. So I broke that.
1: It was
0: that.
1: A major client too.
0: I broke that.
1: Yeah, you did.
0: We're better now though. We've made up.
2: Oh, that's good.
0: Yeah, they're back.
2: Okay, good. I'm trying to
0: And
2: think.
0: It was, and can I just clarify? It wasn't like an intentional, I'm going to say something offensive.
1: No, it was offensive, Patty.
0: It was not intentionally offensive. It just came out that way. And look, when you talk for a living, sometimes your words don't come out the right way.
2: Okay.
0: Anyways, but we're better now. The client's back and
2: all is
0: good. Yeah. it was a lot of money and I did get in trouble for that.
2: I've never really broken anything. There was one time I had my first laptop when I got hired and everything. Everything was good. And then I want to say maybe a year or two into it, I had taken it into my other job because I had an HDMI port. So I had plugged it in to connect to the projector and then all of a sudden the screen just went black and never wanted to turn on again.
0: This was which work computer?
2: I was using my radio work computer at my other job.
0: But
2: it's because it had the
0: That's the first time
2: HDMI.
0: We've heard this.
2: It wasn't really anything bad. I was just trying to broadcast like a sly PowerPoint slideshow.
1: You're trying to use one work for another work.
0: For another work.
1: You were using it for non-work.
0: Wow, well, this is good to know. This is good to know. Thanks, Chloe. You never told us that.
1: You can't hold it. I'll tell you which client she upset, Chloe, so that way you guys are on even ground.
0: No, it's okay. It's all right. You got a new laptop.
2: I got a new laptop. We're all right. Fine.
0: And you, Mike D?
1: Oh, man. I was with a coworker when he accidentally... So the radio station vehicle, we used to have this big van. It had ground effects all the way around it. And he ended up damaging that while we were doing some radio work. And I remember they told him, like, well, then you just remove that part of the vehicle. And this person was not mechanically inclined.
0: Okay, but this is somebody else. This is not you.
1: Right. But I helped him. Like, I'm the one that got under the van and removed all the ground effects. I felt bad. I was like, I'll do it. I was like, as far as, like, that I've damaged that work, I don't know.
2: I was
0: going to
2: say, there was a time.
0: Chloe's going to bust
2: something.
0: You out. No, go ahead.
1: Hit me HDMI port, girl.
2: I was going to say, it's not on you, Mike. It's actually on Patty. Remember that time we were working a remote and there was like a dust devil that came in and the tent?
0: Oh, but we break. That's just like a hazard of the job. When you have a canopy up and these dust devils come up and you're at a car dealership and it... wants to take it away.
2: No, but you even admitted. I was like, you were just like, I just stared at it. I didn't even try to grab it.
1: I mean, admitting it, that's a whole other thing, Patty. Yeah, I was like, I could have held that down, but forget that.
0: That just happens so often, Chloe. I was numb to it by that point. Patty, I was like, oh, again?
1: I've worked in radio as long as you have. That's never happened to me.
0: Oh, my gosh. The canopy's flying away all the time, Mike D.
1: All the time? How many have you lost?
0: Three or four, for sure. Oh, my God. I've been doing this for 30 years.
1: So have I.
0: Yeah, dust devils in El Paso are common enough. Yeah, no, it's happened.
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It's a back and forth, a 4th of July long weekend, man, playing extra throwbacks as we enjoy ourselves. Hopefully you're off today, enjoying an early start to the weekend. If you are at work, thank you for logging us in.

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0: El Paso's hit music, Power 102.1, throwback after throwback. Man, that's what we're doing all along. We actually kicked this off yesterday. We want to get you in that mood early and then all weekend long. It's called the Back and Forth 4th of July long weekend, going back and forth between your favorite hits and your favorite throwbacks, man, all weekend. We're talking 50 Cent, P.I.M.P. coming up next. We're talking Timbaland and Carrie Hilson, The Way I Are, Destiny's Child, and more on the way. If you need something as you're enjoying, hopefully a Friday off on this July 3rd, slide in my DMs, man. We got you at Frankie Vizzle. Throwbacks continue next.
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0: old school to new school. We're going back and forth all weekend. 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

0: Music Station, Power 102.1. It's a back and forth, the 4th of July long weekend. Extra throwbacks through your speakers all weekend long, man. Frankie V, Jennifer, you're winning $2,500 at 11. What's that money going towards?
1: I would put it towards making a beautiful garden
0: okay.
1: in my backyard. That's something I've wanted to do forever.
0: Go right ahead. Put it towards a garden, a vacation, your 4th of July weekend, whatever. $2,500 yours at 11. The throwbacks continue next with Dre and M. Got forgot about Dre in a few.
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and Mike D every morning on Power 102.1, El Paso's hit music station. Inside this back and forth, the 4th of July long weekend, Frankie V got that Ja Rule. Ashanti, Mesmerized, next. I'm free.

0: and forth, 4th of July, long weekend. You got Frankie B, one big party through those speakers. What up, Dennis?
1: 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I've got you on all day at work. Keep doing what you're doing. Love the stuff.
0: Keep us logged in, man. If you're working today, I apologize. I feel like a lot of people are off today as it's pretty much the reverse long weekend, right? Thank you for logging us in. Of course, throwbacks will continue next. Bob, Cardi B, Bodak Yellow. Let's do that. Let's do Wiz Khalifa, Young Wild and Free. Let's do Jay-Z. Let's do Beyonce. It's all next. Stay with us.
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0: 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It is Frankie via South is back and forth. 4th of July. Long weekend. Let's keep it moving.
1: You ready, B? Just go get him.

0: It's Power 102.1. Back and forth, the 4th of July long weekend of Frankie V. As we get closer to that lunch hour tip, you said you already had lunch. What'd you have?
1: Oh, I had a huge salad with some boiled eggs and avocado on top.
0: Look at you being all healthy, huh?
1: Mm-hmm.
0: Now that it's summertime, man, July 3rd, we're trying all to be healthy. It's, I feel like we all stay good until, like, I don't know, end of August, and it's like, yeah, whatever. Right? These throwbacks continue, man. Got Neo So Sick, J. Cole Workout, Lil Wayne, 6 foot, 7 foot is all next. Stay with us.
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0: I'm all the way up. 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
1: And Star Water 2.1, make sure we're connected on socials. Just follow at

0: Power 102.1. We are El Paso's hit music station. Soulja Boy inside this back and forth. The 4th of July, long weekend. The throwbacks continue. Frankie V, $2,500 going to be yours at 2 o'clock. Kelly, what are you getting into for lunch?
1: A bottle of wine. Oh. Maybe not the whole bottle, but at least half a bottle.
0: Bottle of wine, kicking off things early, huh?
1: Yeah.
0: Okay, well, you enjoy it. It is. A lot of people are off today, so it's the early start of the 4th of July long weekend. Make us your soundtrack with that Jamie Foxx flame it. Throwback next.
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0: 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What up with you, Jennifer?
1: If it wasn't for you guys, I would have so much road rage. So thank you so much for making my drive actually fun.
0: Of course, yeah. Today, a lot of traffic. Tomorrow, a lot of traffic. Of course, these long weekends. More traffic, more delays and whatnot. But it's all part of the long weekends, man. The throwbacks continue. Ray J, Sexy Ken.

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0: home of Patty Diaz and Mike D every morning on Power 102.1, El Paso's hit music station. It is your back and forth, 4th of July long weekend. My name is Frankie V. My Instagram is at Frankie Vizzle. Thank you for hanging. Appreciate that. What up, Joseph?
1: Hey, I'm just driving around listening. Appreciate y'all being commercial free. Thank you for the great listening.
0: Thank you for logging us in, man, this long weekend. The commercial free music continues next with throwbacks, man. Nelly Hutton here. Got Jay-Z, Alicia Keys, Empire State of Mind, and more, man. Minutes away. Stay with us.
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0: 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It is Frankie V inside your back and forth, a 4th of July long weekend. We're playing the throwbacks you love, man, like T-Pain, buy you a drink on the way. 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

0: Power 102.1, appreciate you making us your soundtrack on a Friday as we enjoy this long weekend together. Now, Nicole, you got stuck at work today. How's that going?
1: Work is actually pretty hectic today. Really? I swear, I needed like a little mental break. So I called you guys.
0: Well, shout out to everybody stuck working today. Shout out to our rideshare drivers getting people around safely this weekend, Matt. Thank you for having us on. And keep us locked in as you're off 4th of July, back and 4th of July long weekend where we're playing your favorite throwbacks and your favorite songs mixed together, man. Tupac, Kelly, Love on the Way. Also, Chris Brown with you in a few.
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Back and forth of July weekend. My name is Chino, holding you down on this 250th as we celebrate America's birthday mañana. Big day, man. No matter where you are, what you're doing, please, celebrate responsibly, okay? I saw a meme somebody posted on TikTok. It was a video, and it said, today might be the last day somebody wakes up with all

0: the day. Hit me with your request next.
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Back and forth the July weekend, man. I told you. Hit me with those requests. My guy Kyron checking in. Wanted some Dre and Snoop to turn up for his Friday. Let's do it.

home of Patty Diaz and Mike D every morning on Power 102.1, El Paso's hit music station. I was in a room with a bunch of DJs in Jamaica before this even dropped, okay? As Mary J. Blige was giving us a sneak peek of music to come, I got a first glance at this song.

Power 102.1. We are all Paso's hit music station. Back and forth the July weekend. My name is Chino with some Macklemore and Ryan Lewis right there. Na, na, na, na. That was a vibe for sure, man. Remember when that one was out?

Everyone sees me as a football player, but before anything else, I'm human. I'm Javier El Chicharito Hernandez, and every single day I'm still learning how to live with problems, mistakes, ever since I was born. 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I'm Javier El Chicharito Hernandez, and this is Learning to Be Human. 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

0: Top Dog. Appreciate you hanging out with me. Shout out to Cube. He's got his whole big three going down. Make sure you find us up on the app, man. We got a lot of contesting on our app, including trips to our iHeartRadio Music Festival, chances at money. Go check out that contest tab while I come back. All right, when I do come back, I got this remix with Chris Brown, with Leon Thomas. What else we doing, man? It's our back and forth of July mix weekend. Happy 4th, baby. I'll be right back.
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What's up, man? 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

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Lily got me on.

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2: Egypt is through to the round of 16. They beat Australia in penalty kicks to secure a spot in the next round. They'll face the winner of this evening's Argentina and Cape Verde matchup. The final match of the day is at 9:30 p.m. in Kansas City, with Ghana taking on Colombia.
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